rational, rationally emotional. Catch me if you can, come and rub in hood. Catch me if you can, I'm under the hood. Catch me if you can, you never get my mood. Catch me if you dare.

fast in this new age of applications. Constant updates and constant free trials. Why want to build something that's gonna last this generation? Well, at least with half a lifetime of warranty.

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1: Mommy, I'm sorry, I'm such a little child.
0: I feel so lost and I listen on both sides. 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
1: 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The trouble is when I say it, they don't believe it. 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I'm trying to tell them I gonna say it if I can feel it. 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I'm helping out on a mortgage I really can't afford. Family breaking north, I cover the trips abroad. Shaking, I'm making another loss on another tour.

0: 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What are you doing?
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0: Okay, what do you think I'm doing?
1: I'm not really sure, but I'll figure it out.

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I fear him. 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I still feel the color that's within. Yo, they said that it was all that you could be if you were black. Playing ball or maybe rap, and they would say it like a fact. 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But it's a fact, we've been living in a trap. We're trapped. 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
2: 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I pop the clutch. I send a nigga up. A risk taker. I call you niggas bluff. 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Y'all had y'all chance. Y'all couldn't do it. I swear I'm coming. Worst of the y'all baby moms. I'm putting niggas through it. They hate to see me doing it. Meal ticket, I'm pursuing it. I'm in the field for real, UCLA Bruins. They asking how I do it, how young niggas so fluent. I kept my mouth closed and I ain't never leave no witness. DOA up on the scene, tell them Young Threat did it.

Godliness with contentment is great gain. For we brought nothing into the world, and we cannot take anything out of the world. But if we have food and clothing, with these we will be content. But those who desire to be rich fall into temptation, into a snare, into many senseless and harmful desires that plunge people into ruin and destruction. But the love of money is a root of all kinds of evils. It is through this craving that some have wandered away from the path and pierced themselves with the many pangs of greed.

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Hele hele hele hele hele hele hele ha. Hele hele hele hele hele hele hele hele.

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Running stark, raving mad. 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It's a city for

past the tracks, where the viaduct looms like a bird of doom as it shifts and cracks, where secrets lie in the border fires and the humming wires. Hey man, you know you're never coming back. Past the square, past the bridge, past the mills, past the stacks. On a gathering storm comes a tall, handsome man in a dusty black coat with a red right hand.

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my sight is cloudy, I'm losing tolerance. Night at six on a Saturday and my thinking's wobbling. Feel the clouds in my soul, it's windy, it's almost saddening. I'm alone when I shouldn't be and it's well unsettling.

It's just like it's all about chapters, you know. And music was like my antidote. And now I'm just in this happy chapter. And all the rest was just prelude.